Am I asking for the moon? Is it really so implausible that you and I could soon come to some kind of arrangement? I'm not asking for the moon. I've always been a realist, when it's really nothing more than a simple rearrangement. With one roof above our heads, a warm house to return to, we could start with separate beds. I could sleep alone or learn to. I'm not suggesting that we find some earthly paradise forever. I mean, how often does that happen now? The answer's probably never. But we could come to an arrangement, a practical arrangement, and you could learn to love me, given time.

wife, with one roof above our heads, a warm house to return to. You wouldn't have to cook for me, you wouldn't have to learn to. I'm not suggesting that this proposition here could last forever. I've no intention of deceiving you, you're far too clever. But we could come to an arrangement, a practical arrangement, and perhaps you'd learn to love me, given time.

picture photographed. There's some old gray-bearded men sitting on a bench outside a general store. They said, yes, she's been here, but their memory wasn't clear. Was it yesterday? No, wait, the day before. Finally got a ride with a preacher man who asked, were you bound on such a cold, dark afternoon? As we drove on through the rain, as he listened, I explained,

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It's quarter to three. There's no one in the place except you and me. So set 'em up, Joe. I got a little story I think you should know. 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Make it one.

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how I've lived till now. I tell them I don't know. I guess they understand how lonely life has been.

I took all those habits of yours that in the beginning were hard to accept. Your fashion sales, beards, lip prints, I put down to experience. The big bosom lady with a Dutch accent who tried to change my point of view. Her ad-lib lines were well rehearsed, but my heart cried

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0: This has been the Night Shift on Midlands Radio. Coming up next is the news on the hour. 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
1: The top stories this hour. The Duke and Duchess of Sussex have moved their children to a new school just days after the start of term due to security concerns. It's thought to be down to fares over the distance and heavy traffic on the original school run route. The final report into the crimes of Lucy Letby will be published at lunchtime. The Thirlwall inquiries looked into how the former neonatal nurse was able to repeatedly kill and harm babies at the Countess of Chester Hospital between 2015 and 2016. She is serving 15 whole life terms for 7 murders and 7 attempted murders. Here's our Chief North of England correspondent, Greg Milan.
2: The inquiry heard evidence from senior doctors here who had concerns about Letby and the increase in the number of babies collapsing. It took months for her to be removed from duty, and it was almost a year before the police were finally called.
1: Digital IDs can now be accepted by pubs and shops in England and Wales. Third-party apps can be used to verify someone's age for buying alcohol, as well as going to the cinema and getting into concerts. An Ofcom report says 20% of people in the UK are using AI to stay up to date with the news. Facebook remains the most popular social media platform for news. And Widow's Bay was the big winner at this year's Emmy Awards, taking home 14 awards in total. Cato Flynn won Supporting Actress in a Comedy Series and thanked her family on stage.
3: This is the role of a lifetime. Thank you, Katie and Hero, for trusting this Lancashire lass to play a sassy broad like Patricia. And Apple for saying yes. My friends and family back home, Mum and Dad, and the loves of my life, my darling husband and our darling daughter, another sassy broad in the making.
1: Matthew Rhys made history as the first person to win 2 lead acting categories in the same year. And Leeds remain unbeaten in the Premier League after a 4-1 win against Newcastle. Last night's victory takes them up to third place in the table. That's the latest.

0: Good morning and welcome to Midtown's Radio. We hope you had a restful and peaceful night. Time to put the kettle on as we play you non-stop music to get your day off to a great start.
1: Sunbeams with a smile flew. 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

0: around the Princess Royal Hospital on 1350 AM and on the internet. 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
1: Hello? Hello? Hello? Hello? Hello? Hello? Hello? Hello? Hello? Hello? Hello? Hello? Hello? Hello? Hello? Hello? Hello? Hello? Hello? Hello? Hello? Hello? Hello? Hello? Hello? Hello? Hello? Hello? Hello? Hello? Hello? Hello? Hello? Hello? Hello? Hello? Hello? Hello? Hello? Hello? Hello? Hello? Hello? Hello? Hello? Hello? Hello? Hello? Hello? Hello? Hello? Hello? Hello? Hello? Hello? Hello? Hello? Hello? Hello? Hello? Hello? Hello? Hello? Hello? Hello? Hello? Hello? Hello? Hello? Hello? Hello? Hello? Hello? Hello? Hello? Hello? Hello? Hello? Hello? Hello? Hello? Hello? Hello? Hello? Hello? Hello? Hello? Hello? Hello? Hello? Hello? Hello? Hello? Hello? H

0: 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Coming up next, the news on the hour. Celebrating 50 years of Midlands Radio.
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2: The top stories this hour. The Duke and Duchess of Sussex are changing Archie and Lilibet's school just days after the start of term due to security concerns. It's thought to be down to fears over the distance and heavy traffic on the original school run route. The findings from a public inquiry into how Lucy Letby was able to repeatedly murder and harm babies will be published later. The Thirlwall inquiry has been looking into what happened at the Countess of Chester Hospital between 2015 and 2016 while she was working as a nurse in its neonatal unit. Job vacancies have fallen to a fresh five-year low. The Office for National Statistics says there were around 8,000 fewer posts quarter on quarter in the 3 months to August. Unemployment stayed at 4.9%. Business Secretary Jonathan Reynolds has this message.
3: You're never complacent about employment because it is, it's the human side of that is how people feel about the economy, perhaps more than anything else, particularly on youth unemployment. But yes, it's a priority. No one is complacent. I mean, we want a strong economy where people feel the benefits of that, and they've got to be in work to feel that.
2: Welsh actor Matthew Rhys has become the first person at the Emmy Awards to win two lead acting prizes in one night. He was recognised for his roles in TV comedy Widow's Bay and psychological thriller The Beast in Me. Meanwhile, Taylor Swift has made a surprise appearance in a comedy sketch at the awards show. The singer featured in a pre-recorded skit alongside the cast of Law & Order SVU, who were investigating if she'd appear at the ceremony.
4: I don't think everything is a clue.
5: It is to the Swifties.
4: I think what we're going to be looking for is hiding in plain sight. Saccharide, Aries, from the vineyard, north or south. What did you just say?
2: Fans say those hints could mean she's about to release new music. And in sports, Leeds are sitting third in the Premier League after thumping Newcastle 4-1. Daniel Farke's team remain unbeaten, having picked up two wins and two draws. That's the latest.

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Thanks for being with us on Wake Up with Mid Downs Radio. Come out next is the news on the hour. After that, we will be starting our main daytime schedule. So stay with us here on Mid Downs Radio for the best of music and entertainment all of the day and all of the night.

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1: Broadcasting from the Princess Royal Hospital, Haywards Heath, across Mid-Sussex and beyond, this is Mid-Downs Radio.

0: The top stories this hour. The Duke and Duchess of Sussex have moved their children to a new school days after the start of the new term over safety concerns. Prince Archie, who's seven, and five-year-old Princess Lilibet moved back to the UK with their parents last month. The decision comes after reports that both Harry and Meghan will receive an updated security risk assessment. Royal correspondent Laura Bundock's been reading a statement from their spokesperson.
1: The decision was taken following a discussion with the family's security team about their current arrangements. The parents remain extremely grateful to all the teachers and staff for the love, care and effort they've shown their family.
0: A public inquiry will later give its conclusions into how former neonatal nurse Lucy Letby was able to murder seven babies and harm several others. She's serving 15 whole life terms for her crimes, which happened at the Countess of Chester Hospital a decade ago. It's thought the state pension is likely to rise by 3.9% next year. While figures from the Office for National Statistics show job vacancies have fallen to a fresh five-year low. Grocery inflation sped up last month. Figures show supermarket prices are now 2.3% higher than a year ago. Polls opened this morning in the village of Piddington in Oxfordshire, where residents are holding a referendum on leaving the UK. There's dissatisfaction over government plans to house more than 1,000 asylum seekers at a Ministry of Defence site nearby. Locals in the area feel strongly.
2: We're all worried, especially the women and the children. Life's not going to be the same again.
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4: There's 133 women here and we're going to have 1,256 men. Our concerns are for our personal safety and that of our children.
0: And Matthew Rhys has made history as the first person to win two lead acting categories in the same year at the Emmys. The Welsh actor was recognised for his roles in Widow's Bay and The Beast in Me. From Sky News, that's the latest.
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0: Thank you for listening to Middans Radio. Coming up next, the news headlines. But stay with us through the day for the best of music and entertainment. This has been Wendy Swinton Eagle on Morning Rounds.
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0: All day and all of the night at the Princess Royal Hospital and throughout Mid-Sussex, this is Middans Radio.

0: The top stories this hour. Just 2 days into the new term, Prince Harry and Meghan's children are moving schools. It's understood to be because of security concerns, including heavy traffic and a lengthy journey. It's after the families returned to the UK last month. Prince Archie's 7 and Princess Lilibet is 5. Di Davies is a former head of royal protection.
1: What it hints to me is that this couple should keep much quieter. They should stop releasing so much information almost on a daily basis since they arrived to favoured individuals and newspapers. So I would say if you want security, keep quiet, keep a very low profile.
0: Families of the babies killed by Lucy Letby will be hoping to get answers when the final report into the neonatal nurse's crimes are published. The Thirlwall inquiry has looked into how she was able to murder 7 infants and harm 7 others at the Countess of Chester Hospital. The amount we're spending at supermarkets has risen by 2.3% compared with a year ago. Shops also reported strong sales of bread, fresh fruit and soft drinks ahead of children going back to school. Job vacancies have fallen to a 5-year low. The Office for National Statistics says the largest amount of losses last month were in the leisure and hospitality sectors. Across the board, unemployment remained at 4.9%. Business owner Calogero Scanella, who runs CS Gardens, doesn't think it's all doom and gloom.
2: There's plenty of jobs out there. It's just people want the perfect job rather than need work and get into whatever job they can find. If you need work, it's there.
0: A so-called balaclava ban's coming into force in Nottingham to tackle antisocial behaviour. Police officers and council officials will be able to confiscate face coverings or issue fines. And fans think Taylor Swift has teased new music during a sketch at the Grammys. The singer appeared alongside the stars of the crime drama Law & Order, who were investigating if she'd appear at the ceremony. From Sky News, that's the latest.
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And a very good morning to you. 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
1: It's easy for fires to start. A smoke alarm will alert you in seconds if it's got a working battery. So remember the drill. Get it, install it, check it. It could save someone's life.
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0: Hello. There are two main types of hospital in the UK. Firstly, there are National Health Service or NHS hospitals, which are free for people who normally live in the UK. Secondly, there are independent hospitals run by private companies or charities, which usually charge for their services. Most NHS hospitals will offer emergency care, maternity services, surgery, medical care, children's services, also known as paediatrics, and cancer care. Larger hospitals may also offer specialist services such as cardiac surgery, neurosurgery, or complex paediatric surgery. There are also a number of specialist NHS hospitals which only provide care for selected conditions, such as eye hospitals or orthopaedic hospitals. Community NHS hospitals are smaller and provide a more limited range of services to their local community. These can include community beds, outpatient clinics, minor injuries units, and X-ray departments. NHS hospitals are run by National Health Service organisations called trusts. Some hospitals are called foundation trusts, which can operate more independently, but are more accountable to their local population. Most NHS hospitals undertake the training of medical, nursing and other healthcare staff, and will also be conducting medical research. Some are called university hospitals. These are typically linked to a medical school or university.
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0: This is Midtowns Radio. The Kent, Surrey and Sussex Air Ambulance Trust is a registered charity that is called out to help over 2,000 people a year in life-threatening conditions, including those in Mid-Sussex. It never stops innovating and improving the care it can give, which means every donation it receives is vital. The Trust has two bases at Rochester Airport and Redhill Aerodrome, so that its two helicopters can reach any part of the region within 20 minutes. They operate 24 hours a day. The service is available to everyone who lives, works or is travelling through the region and is provided free of charge to those patients that require it. But it needs your support to keep flying. You can donate any time via the Kent, Surrey and Sussex Air Ambulance Trust website. 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Each chance to win costs £1 a week and you are allocated a unique membership number. Your number is entered into a weekly draw when there are 12 randomly selected winners for prizes up to £1,000. For an extra £1 a week, you can enter the weekly Super Draw, in which you will be allocated 4 unique numbers for a prize of up to £25,000. For further details, go to the Kent, Surrey and Sussex Air Ambulance Trust website. 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

0: The top stories this hour. A public inquiry into Lucy Letby's murders will publish its findings later. The former neonatal nurse murdered 7 babies and attempted to kill 7 others at the Countess of Chester Hospital in northwest England. The Duke and Duchess of Sussex have moved their children to a new school over safety concerns. Stevie Shillinglaw has more.
1: 7-year-old Prince Archie and Princess Lilibet, who's 5, started the new school term a few days ago after they moved back to the UK with their parents last month. A spokesperson for the Sussexes says the decision was made after discussions with their security team over the practicalities of their current arrangements. The decision comes after reports that both Harry and Meghan will receive an official risk assessment following their return to Britain. The couple also stressed the move was no reflection on the school, and they thanked the staff for the exceptional care they received.
0: Ukraine and Russia have traded drone attacks overnight. Parts of the city of Zaporizhia to the southeast of Kyiv are without power, while a Russian oil refinery has also been hit. Polls open today in the village of Piddington in Oxfordshire, where residents are holding a referendum on leaving the UK. There's dissatisfaction over government plans to house more than 1,000 asylum seekers at a Ministry of Defence site nearby. Welsh actor Matthew Rhys has made history at this year's Emmys by becoming the first person to win 2 lead actor categories in the same year. He picked up one award for comedy show Widow's Bay and the other for limited series The Beast and Me.
2: My parents, they just kicked me onto a stage from a very early age. My sister, who's here tonight, turns out she was the brains of the outfit all along. Finally, to the great and good people of Wales, who were as much a nurture as anyone else. We are a small but mighty nation. This is incredible. Diolch yn fawr iawn. Thank you very much.
0: And reading for pleasure could boost mental health and brain power. That's according to researchers at Cambridge, who say it can improve memory, attention and empathy, all while reducing the risk of dementia. From Sky News, that's the latest.
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2: 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The charity can also help carers across counselling and callback services and wellbeing support. It has teams in all of the major hospitals in West Sussex, including the Princess Royal Hospital in Havers Heath, as well as the East Surrey Hospital in Redhill. It aims to find ways for carers to better manage their caring role while looking after their own health and well-being. If you would like to talk to one of the team, contact the charity to book into one of its dedicated phone surgeries and choose a date and time suitable to you.
3: For further information about how the charity might be able to help you, or someone you know, and where and when the drop-in cafes are operating, go to the Carers Support West Sussex website.
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0: 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For further information, ask your midwife. Aromatherapy, creating a quiet, calm and private space for women during pregnancy.
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1: Safe in Sussex. Did you know that one in three women will experience some form of domestic abuse in their lifetime? And also one in six men. These are only the reported cases. Many more victims live behind closed doors. Since 1977, the charity Safe in Sussex has been supporting victims of domestic abuse across West Sussex, as well as offering an emergency refuge to those fleeing violence at home. 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Please call us on 01903 896 202, and remember, Safe in Sussex, you aren't alone.

0: You've been listening to John O'Sullivan on Mid Downs Radio. 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
4: The top stories this hour. The public inquiry, which has looked into events at the hospital where Lucy Letby killed seven babies, will publish its findings this lunchtime. The Thirlwall report has examined how the Countess of Chester NHS Trust responded to concerns raised by staff and how it dealt with the parents of the victims. The US has for the first time confirmed it's deployed weapons in space. The country's Air Force Secretary says they'll be used to defend American personnel. They haven't provided details about the munitions and their capabilities or when they were put into orbit. Mark Hilborn leads the security research group.
5: We have a long-standing treaty called the Outer Space Treaty, which was actually signed in 1967, and that bans explicitly weapons of mass destruction, but it doesn't explicitly ban any other types of weapons. But there need to be more rules, and as we see space, the technology, the numbers of actors, commercial companies.
4: The Sussexes are on a hunt for another school in the UK due to safety issues. It's understood their security team raised concerns about the practicalities of the current arrangements for the two children. Villagers in an area of Oxfordshire are voting in a referendum on whether to leave the UK. People living in Piddington are opposing an asylum centre opening nearby, which would accommodate more than 1,200 men. The government says housing them at a former military base is more suitable than at hotels. But Tim McNally, chair of Piddington Parish Council, says it's unacceptable.
6: If it was the other way around and we had 350 of us and 10 people assimilating into our community, that would work. But 1,258 men, we are going to be assimilating into their lifestyle. We are already having to consider the paradigm shift of security for our children, for our families.
4: Job vacancies have fallen to a five-year low, with particular losses in the leisure and hospitality sectors. Unemployment remained at 4.9% in the 3 months to July. And London's lost its bid to host the World Athletics Championships in 2029. Instead, Nairobi is the place that's been selected. From Sky News, that's the latest.
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1: Turning Tides is a registered charity that provides a range of homeless support services in West Sussex, including Mid Sussex. Every year, the charity accommodates over 200 homeless men and women in over 20 properties across the county. In addition, the charity has a converted double-decker bus which allows volunteers to connect with the hidden homeless in remote areas. The days when the bus is visiting Mid Sussex can be found on the charity's website. The charity collaborates with local authorities, partner agencies and external providers to ensure the approach in helping the homeless is joined up and inclusive within systems such as housing, health, social care, substance misuse and criminal justice. Together, the organisations can meet the needs of homeless men and women and support their journey out of homelessness. If you would like to know more about the charity, volunteer to help or make a donation, then go to the Turning Tides website for further information.
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0: 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Many visits to the Princess Royals Hospital's Accident and Emergency Department do not result in any treatment. That doesn't mean those people are all in the wrong place. It's important for some conditions to be checked in A&E, even if no treatment is needed. But many visits to A&E could be dealt with better by a different NHS service, such as pharmacists, GPs, or minor injuries nurses. Right Now, Right Care is a website which can be accessed via the internet by any computer, tablet, or smartphone. 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If you require urgent treatment for symptoms that are not listed on the website, then ring NHS 111 for further advice. Using an alternative to A&E could mean more convenient service, little or no time in waiting room, and treatment by professionals who are experts in common illnesses and injuries, rather than A&E staff who specialise in emergencies. By using Right Care Right Now, you are not only helping yourself, but also helping the NHS save A&E for those who really need it.
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1: 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The Audiology Department at the Princess Royal Hospital provides a full range of hearing and balance services. As well as clinical consultations, their service includes repair of faulty hearing aids, retubing, ear mould impressions and other minor problem repairs by appointment only. Appointments are normally offered the same or the next day. They can also offer advice if you need help to hear the TV, phone, doorbell or smoke alarm. More information on their postal service, hearing aid battery replacement, lip reading classes and much more is available on the audiology page of the Brighton and Sussex University Hospitals website, www.bsuh.nhs.uk.
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4: The top stories this hour. An inquiry's ruled that some of baby killer Lucy Letby's victims could have been saved if safeguarding action had been taken earlier by hospital staff. Lady Justice Thirlwall's report also criticises dysfunctional management at the Countess of Chester Hospital, where the nurse murdered multiple newborns between 2015 and 2016. She says Letby should have been taken off the wards as soon as concerns were raised.
5: No one seems to have thought that safeguarding action is required when a member of staff is suspected of causing deliberate harm. It isn't necessary to be sure. Suspicion is enough.
4: Letby is serving a whole life order. Two people have died after a car hit a group of pedestrians and other vehicles in Doncaster. Four are seriously hurt following the crash in White Rose Way on Sunday. The state pension's expected to top £13,000 from next year. Average wage growth stood at 3.9% between May and July, the period used in the triple lock calculations. Polls are open in the village of Piddington in Oxfordshire, where residents are holding a referendum on leaving the UK. There's dissatisfaction over government plans to house more than 1,000 asylum seekers at a Ministry of Defence site nearby. Locals in the area feel strongly.
6: We're all worried, especially the women and the children. Life's not going to be the same again.
7: We are desperate and we're willing to do anything we can.
8: There's 133 women here and we're going to have 1,256 men. Our concerns are for our personal safety and that of our children.
4: Security around travel is understood to be behind a decision to pull the Sussex children out of school. Prince Archie and Princess Lilibet were just 2 days into the new term after the families returned to the UK. And Wales' First Minister has congratulated Matthew Rees after he made history at the Emmy Awards. He's become the first person to win two lead acting prizes in one night. From Sky News, that's the latest.
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haters of care. Down in the hen house, something stirred when he shouted, "Who's there?" This is what he heard. "There ain't nobody here but us chickens. There ain't nobody here at all. So calm yourself and stop that fuss. There ain't nobody here but us. 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

I used to have this girlfriend known as Elsie, with whom I shared four sordid rooms in Chelsea. She wasn't what you'd call a blushing flower. 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

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Come, hear the music play. 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
1: It happened on one of them zippity-doo-dah days. 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Mr. Bluebird's on my shoulder. 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
1: Zippity-doo-dah, zippity-yay. 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
1: 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It's the truth, it's actual. 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Zip, but it.

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It's actual. Huh? 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

0: 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How can I help?
1: I'd like to get some advice on my daughter, please.
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1: 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In 72 years, we've come a long way, and there's still much to do, so we're here to stay. We are sons, daughters, husbands, wives, healing, supporting, saving lives. We're someone you wished you'd never met, who becomes your best bet. 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We're a ward on every ward. Gratitude that tells us we're valued. 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But we're not angels with wings. We're just ordinary people doing extraordinary things. We are emergency admissions, difficult decisions, clinician, precision, incision. 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We're pioneers. We're over 350 rewarding careers. We're your peers. Doing something of significance that makes a real difference. Asking you to reach inside the depths of you to find the truth of what you can do. Because we are you at your very best. We are the NHS.

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This has been Robin Russell and In the Mood. Coming up next will be the news on the hour. 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
3: Top stories this are. A report suggested three babies murdered by Lucy Letby could have been saved if staff at the Countess of Chester Hospital followed safeguarding procedures. Lady Justice Thirlwall's inquiry hit out at dysfunctional management and parents being left in the dark about investigations into the nurse who killed seven patients. Tamlyn Bolton represents some of the victims' families.
4: To the extent that the executives thought about the parents at all, they considered it better to say nothing in the belief a police investigation would lead nowhere.
3: Recommendations include cameras and cots and CCTV on insulin storage facilities. Two people are dead and four others are seriously hurt after a lorry crash in South Yorkshire. It hit two other vehicles and a group of pedestrians in Doncaster yesterday. Job vacancies have fallen to a five-year low. The Office for National Statistics says small businesses cited high cost of employment for the decline. Meanwhile, the rate at which prices are rising at the supermarkets is speeding up. Figures show the amount we're spending on groceries is 2.3% higher than a year ago. Villagers in an area of Oxfordshire are voting in a referendum on whether to leave the UK. People living in Piddington are opposing an asylum centre opening nearby which would accommodate more than 1,200 men. The government says housing them at a former military base is more suitable than hotels. But Tim McNally, chair of Piddington Parish Council, says it's unacceptable.
5: If it was the other way round and we had 350 of us and 10 people assimilating into our community, that would work. But 1,258 men, we are going to be assimilating into their lifestyle. We are already having to consider the paradigm shift of security for our children, for our families.
3: And UK Athletics says it's deeply disappointed London's missed out on hosting the World Championships in 2029. The Kenyan capital Nairobi's been chosen instead, while Munich will host the event in 2031. From Sky News, I'm Nathan Keane.
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1: There are times when making it to hospital for an appointment can be stressful and time-consuming. 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
1: This is a game. 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
1: Hello and welcome to the Princess Royal Hospital here in Haywards Heath. 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
1: Hello and welcome to the Princess Royal Hospital here in Hayward Heath. Visiting hours at the hospital generally are between 3 p.m. and 8 p.m. on every day. However, there are some special arrangements for the intensive treatment unit and maternity and dementia wards. Information about visiting times for these wards can be obtained from the reception desk in the foyer of the hospital.

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1: The Lions is the world's largest service club organisation with 46,000 clubs and over a million members. 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In Mid-Sussex there are branches of the Lions in East Grinstead, Hayward Heath, Burgess Hill and Henfield. If you would like to donate some of your time to the Lions local projects, or you think the Lions may be able to help you, then contact your local branch via the Lions website. The Lions, here to serve.

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1: Thank you for listening. I hope you feel a lot better soon. This has been What's Good by Hannah Russell. Stay with us on Midlands Radio for the best of entertainment throughout the day. Coming up next, the news on the hour.
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1: The top stories this hour. Bosses at the hospital where killer nurse Lucy Letby murdered seven babies have been criticised for foolhardy behaviour. That an inquiry's concluded left newborns unprotected. Lady Justice Thirlwall suggested three lives could have been saved if safeguarding practices at the Countess of Chester were followed. Lawyer Carla Dupre says the family she represents need time to review the report.
2: What matters now is that the findings are properly understood, that the recommendations receive the attention they deserve, and that they lead to meaningful and lasting change.
1: An inquest jury's found failings by Stormont's Department of Infrastructure around managing access to a water culvert in North Belfast possibly contributed to the death of schoolboy Noah Donoghue in June 2020. The jury's currently delivering their findings. Former England footballer Raheem Sterling's admitted dangerous driving after crashing his Lamborghini on the M3 in Hampshire in May. The 31-year-old's also pleaded guilty to possessing six canisters of nitrous oxide. Two people have died and four others are seriously injured after a pickup truck crashed into pedestrians and other vehicles in Doncaster yesterday. A 30-year-old man's been arrested on suspicion of causing death by dangerous driving. Polls are open in the village of Piddington in Oxfordshire, where residents are holding a referendum on leaving the UK. There's anger over government plans to house more than 1,000 asylum seekers at a military site nearby. Locals in the area feel strongly.
3: We're all worried, especially the women and the children. Life's not going to be the same again.
4: We are desperate and we're willing to do anything we can.
5: There's 133 women here and we're going to have 1,256 men. Our concerns are for our personal safety and that of our children.
1: The Home Office says it saved taxpayers over £1 billion on asylum support costs. And reading for pleasure could boost mental health and brain power. Researchers say it can improve memory, attention and empathy. From Sky News, I'm...
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1: Offering company and friendship to someone who may not see anyone else for days on end, sharing a cup of tea, or microwaving a meal are all simple, practical things that make an enormous difference to someone who lives alone. 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
5: Top stories this hour. A report finds some of the babies killed by nurse Lucy Letby could have been saved. Lady Justice Thirlwall's review criticised a complete failure to protect newborns at the Countess of Chester Hospital, dysfunctional management and families being kept in the dark. Letby murdered seven newborns and tried to kill another seven between 2015 and 2016. Health Secretary Yvette Coopers issued this apology.
6: I am profoundly sorry for the failures set out so clearly in this report, for the harm, distress and unthinkable loss for their families and for the failures to keep their babies safe.
5: A jury's concluded police failings didn't contribute to schoolboy Noah Donoghue's death in North Belfast in June 2020. Ever old poor management of access to a water culvert by Stormont's Department of Infrastructure could have played a role. Former England footballer Raheem Sterling has pleaded guilty to dangerous driving after crashing his Lamborghini on the M3 motorway in May. The 31-year-old also admitted possessing nitrous oxide. The number of people claiming personal independence payments in England and Wales has topped 4 million for the first time. Ministers say the current disability benefit system is no longer fit for purpose. London has been rejected as the venue for the 2029 World Athletics Championships. They go to Nairobi in Kenya instead, with Munich awarded the 2031 event. World Athletics President Sebko says there were four outstanding bids.
7: Nairobi and Munich offer very different but equally exciting opportunities for our sport. This council decision today means we're able to deliver our World Athletics Championships in Asia, Africa and Europe over its next three editions.
5: And Don McLean has announced his final shows in the UK and Ireland next year. The American Pie Singer's farewell tour will start in Glasgow on the 11th of May. From Sky News, I'm Leslie.
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1: My name is Keith Prowse. I'm a consultant chest physician and I'm chairman of the British Lung Foundation. COPD means chronic obstructive pulmonary disease, which is a rather extended way of saying it's a chronic condition that affects the lung tubes, the air tubes, and the lung tissue itself, probably better known to people in the past as chronic bronchitis and emphysema. The main symptoms of COPD are cough, particularly in the early morning, or what's sometimes called a smoker's cough. Restlessness on exertion comes later, and usually, obviously, initially on exercise, walking up hills, but it can progress, and eventually people can become very seriously disabled by it. I thought I'd got symptoms of this condition. I'd go along to my GP, tell him about them, and hopefully he'd arrange a chest x-ray, which excludes a lot of other conditions. He'd probably do a simple blowing test to measure what my lung function is compared to average. And then he would probably prescribe either an inhaler to open up the air passages when I get spasms or coughing, an inhaler to cut down inflammation, which you get when you get infections and other things, and possibly also an emergency supply of antibiotics, so that if I get an infection, a chest infection, I've got something I can treat it immediately.
2: If any of these symptoms are familiar to you, then see your doctor as soon as possible, because treatment is available to help you.

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Are you a friend or relative going into hospital? 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They can collect prescriptions and shopping. 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

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As morning breaks, the heaven on high, I lift my heavy load to the sky. Sun comes down with a burning glow, mingles my sweat with

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6: Thank you for listening. This has been Mark Holder. Coming up next, we have the news on the hour, followed by Heading Back to the 80s.
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8: 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Coming up soon, the Midnight News. 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
1: The Health Check focuses on some of the really big killers in this country. So heart disease, diabetes, stroke, dementia, kidney disease. And what we're doing is we know that in the early stages, often there may not be many symptoms. You may not know about your risk factors.
2: I never smoked, didn't drink that much, did sport whenever I could, played golf. Considered myself quite fit, really.
1: What you will find is you'll be asked some questions about your lifestyle, so your smoking history and how much you drink will definitely be on the agenda. You will be weighed and measured. You may well have your waist circumference measured, because we know that weight around your midriff is a big risk factor, and you may need to have some blood tests on top of that.
2: We then moved on to the blood pressure test. The result came through. I think that rammed it home to me that something was seriously wrong with me.
1: If we do get them through the door, and if we can get them to come for a health check, they are often really good at making those lifestyle changes. And certainly we have seen big weight loss or giving up cigarettes, possibly more often in men than in women.
0: If you're in the 40 to 74 year old age group, you can expect to receive a letter from your GP or your local council inviting you for a health check every 5 years. The NHS Health Check is free. It doesn't take long, and it can save your life.
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0: Midlands Radio, with you whenever you want, wherever you are.
1: We love pop, but Mum says we need to make some healthy swaps, starting with those sugary drinks.
2: She says we need to see what's really in them.
1: Up to 10 cubes in one can and up to 52 in a bottle.
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1: Thank you for listening to Papa Roy, and you've been popping with Papa on Midtown's Radio. 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

0: top stories this hour. An inquiry's hit out at a complete failure to protect newborns under the care of serial killer nurse Lucy Letby. It's found some babies at the Countess of Chester Hospital between 2015 and 2016 could have been spared death and harm had action been taken earlier. Lady Justice Thirlwall criticised errors by all staff.
1: The report describes dysfunctional management and governance, a gulf between hospital leadership and clinicians, and failure to understand the fundamentals of safeguarding.
0: The Health Secretary's ordered cameras be installed in cots on neonatal wards. An inquest's concluded failings by a Stormont department may have contributed to the death of a schoolboy in North Belfast. Noah Donoghue was found in an underground water tunnel in 2020. The jury heard the drain's entrance had no warning signs. Andy Burnham's de facto deputy insists ministers will heed the warnings about artificial intelligence as she offered to work with allies to address safety concerns. US President Donald Trump has dismissed experts' fears as a hoax. First Secretary of State Louise Hague told the Trades Union Congress that those worries must be heard.
2: AI will reshape our lives and the lives of our children, and we have a solemn duty to mitigate the risks and ensure that it is for the benefit, not the detriment, of our society.
0: Former England footballer Raheem Sterling's admitted dangerously driving a Lamborghini and possessing nitrous oxide. The 31-year-old crashed his car on the M3 near Farnborough in Hampshire in May. The state pension's likely to rise 3.9% next year. That's the rate at which weekly wages grew between May and July. And NECAP have thrown their support behind Macklemore after he was dropped from Ed Sheeran's tour after saying Free Palestine. In an Instagram post, the US rapper claims he was axed after stadium bosses put pressure on Ed Sheeran. From Sky News, I'm Ruth.
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Hello and welcome to the sound of the 90s on Middowns Radio. This was the decade that saw the East and West Germany reunited after the collapse of the Soviet Union and the Channel Tunnel between Britain and France opened. The internet took off and we saw the first smartphones and satellite TV. It was a decade of boy bands, girl power and British rock rivalries, matched by the arrival of the grunge rock from America. Join me, John Boy Cook, for the next hour with the best of the sound of the 90s here on Middowns Radio.

Coming to hospital can sometimes be difficult, and we are here to help should you need it. If you have any issues or concerns about your care, it's always best to speak initially to the person in charge of the ward or department. If you're not happy with their response, then get in touch with the Patient Advice and Liaison Services, known as PALS. PALS can provide information about services both here in Princess Royal Hospital or elsewhere in the University Hospital Sussex NHS Foundation Trust or in the wider NHS. It can liaise with departments within the hospital on your behalf, and it can listen to any concerns you may have and help to resolve them. For further information, ask at the reception desk in the foyer of the hospital, or go to the University Hospital Sussex NHS Foundation Trust.

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2: 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And this is John Boy Cook. 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
1: Hello, my name is Tony, and I'm a consultant. I'm the most senior doctor or surgeon in the team. I qualified from medical school at least 8 years ago. Since then, I've taken a number of exams and worked in different hospitals doing a variety of jobs until becoming a specialist in my field. I work with a team of doctors, including registrars and foundation doctors, but I have overall responsibility for the patients. On the ward, I see newly admitted patients to make sure they are being investigated and treated appropriately. I normally carry out a ward round with my team several times a week to check on a patient's progress. I am available if any of the team have questions about the care of a patient. I also work in outpatient clinics, where I decide how patients should be investigated and treated. I work alongside a range of other healthcare professionals, including consultants from other specialities, junior doctors, physiotherapists and occupational therapists, nurses and radiographers, to ensure patients receive the best possible care during their time in hospital.

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0: 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This is the sound of the 90s. And this is John Boy Cook. Time for another classic track.
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0: Well, that's it from me. Thank you for listening. This has been The Sounds of the 90s with me, John Boy Cook. Coming up next, the news on the hour. 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

0: top stories this hour. Reports find some of the babies killed by nurse Lucy Letby could have been saved. Lady Justice Thirlwall's review criticised a complete failure to protect newborns at the Countess of Chester Hospital, dysfunctional management and families being kept in the dark. Letby murdered 7 newborns and tried to kill another 7 between 2015 and 2016. Health Secretary Yvette Coopers issued this apology.
1: I am profoundly sorry for the failures set out so clearly in this report, for the harm, distress and unthinkable loss for their families, and for the failures to keep their babies safe.
0: Reform UK's leader in Wales has stood down after being arrested by police. Dan Thomas says he was questioned over the weekend, but insists he's done nothing wrong. In a statement, he says he wants to avoid becoming a distraction. Our political correspondent, Ali Fortescue, says Mr. Thomas was looking to become First Minister just months ago.
2: This is someone who was selected by Nigel Farage to lead that party in Wales, which, of course, saw the party winning 34 out of the 96 Senedd seats and becoming the largest opposition party.
0: An inquest jury's found an underground water tunnel where a schoolboy's body was found in North Belfast in June 2020 was poorly maintained. They ruled police failings didn't contribute to Noah Donoghue's death. Former England footballer Raheem Sterling's admitted dangerously driving a Lamborghini and possessing nitrous oxide. The 31-year-old crashed his car on the M3 near Farnborough in Hampshire in May. UK-based critics of the Iranian regime are being warned about new spyware that's being used to target them. It seeks to access their contacts, emails and social media messages. And the RIC says filling up a family car with fuel will set drivers back an extra £5 compared with the start of the month. Petrol and diesel prices have reached 4-year highs. From Sky News, I'm Ruth McKee.
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3: I'm back. I miss you all so much. It's been a week since I've been away doing for those few days of holidays at Devon I've been to. Anyway, welcome back, and here to see you all right here, right now on Midlands Radio, celebrating 50 years at the broadcasting of Princess Royal Hospital, and along with me, Ellen Simons. Hope you're all doing all right. I hope you kids are doing all right after a few weeks going back to school. Have things getting tougher? Things are getting harder to know these new lessons and the few things? And are you still working, ladies and gentlemen? Well, if you're listening on your way home or listening at home, here's a treat for you. We're going to play a special intro that we all like to laugh about and looking back for those greatest friends of all time. It's I'll Be There For You.

start off of the show. Such a classic from the American sitcom Friends. Of the intro, I'll be there for you. Keep reminding me, such a great funny ways, what we all loved so much is our favorite actor, Matthew Perry, starring as Chandler, who we miss so much, and they're going to be talking about it for the upcoming new Netflix documentary about him after he sadly passed away. And I'm sure we're going to remember him, and we'll go and look out for that very, very soon. It's coming this month, I believe. Anyway, if you don't know me, I'm Ellen Simons. I'm on the Middles Radio Volunteer host. I do a show every Tuesday evening at from 6 to 8 p.m. and Wednesday from 11 a.m. to 1 p.m. Play mix genre music and plenty of updates. And please excuse my language because I've got development language disorder, so please forgive me how I'm talking during the show. Well, I'd like to say to move on to this song, because this one's going to play something special. It's going to, I'm saying, for the playing the decade song. It is this the totally awesome 80s. Yes, this month we're going to play the 80s of the song back in 1986 to celebrate the 40 years of decades. The time of the youth with wild dreams, with leather outfits, makeup, and say, "Don't mess with me, I'm the hard rocker." So we're going. So this evening and this month, we're going to play you 1986 songs as it turns 40 this year. If you'd like to share your story or some of the songs you know about this year, please do. Just go onto our website at middowsradio.org.uk. Right now, we're going to play you Back in the 1986 song. It's Billy Ocean, "When the Tough Gets Going."

0: All right, indeed. That was the Backstreet Boys, everybody on Mid-Dallas Radio, nearly celebrating 30 years of the song back in 1997. That was a year before I was born that time. It is 15 minutes past 8 and 6, sorry, this is the digital things going on. It says 18, quarter past 6, I'm trying to say, and all these digital things is confusing those 24 hours, you know what I mean. Things going down right now, we're going to play more of the song as we're celebrating 40 years of the songs back in 1986, like this one is the old school rapping. It's Run DMC. I'm sure you'll know this one. It's Tricky.
1: This speech is my recital. I think it's very vital to rock

Smith and Burrows, Parliament Hill. I'm trying to read it. Parliament Hill. That's the first time I heard this song in Midday's radio. It's coming to dinner time. I'm sure you kids are having an exhausted day of the second day going back to school, and your parents will be asking, how's your first day of school? How's it going? What's the lesson hard? What you've learned? And let me know, you guys, I do miss school. I mean, it's been over 10 years since I left college, and I missed out everything that's been happening, like all these new systems, what they call AI, which is hopefully for helping the kids, for the building a future of these things, which I'm sure of it. Here's a list of things what I know of, what back in my time, before anything that's been moved in of these schools with all these gadgets or iPhones or things, is having to wait your turn to use a computer, playing around with a ward options. The best days were when old TV rolled in. Drawing on a Israel or rubber with your pencil. Drawing the S cool everywhere, like, you know, special lines with making the S shape of it. The teachers turning the lights off for a video. Making the alphabet stripe above the board. The wall-mounted pencil sharpener. When the teacher said, pick a partner, well, that was very hard to do that. Book affair taking over the library. Excitement when the teacher left the room. Writing on a overhead in a viz maker or something like that. Trying to get the perfect pencil sharpener. The static that came from... Oh, I missed out on something here. Anyway, move on. The smell of the photocopied worksheet. Oh, I do miss that. Covering your hand in a PVA glue just will peel off. Oh, I do find that satisfying. When teacher says you can sit everywhere. What do you mean everywhere? You want to sit next to your best friends. And also saying 1, 2, 3, that's enough, it's my turn for having to go with the toys or having a drink or anything like that. That's the few things I remember back in my school those times. I'm sure you people my age too, and I don't know if any of you kids right now are having the same thing too. Anyway, let's move on to this next song. I'm looking forward to seeing this Friday. I'm going to see the Kingdom Choir of the London's choir called the Graceland for the Simon Paul. Paul Simon, sorry. This is You Can Call Me Al, which I'm looking forward to hear that live this Friday. Any of you people are heading to that place too in Brighton Dome for this Friday, I'm sure to see you and hear you very soon.

6:32 p.m. Middaz Radio is live with Alan Simons to keep you going with rhythm and dancing. I'm just kidding, because knowing that the Big Brother is returning for another 8 weeks of challenges, and for the new housemates have entered the Big Brother house to see if they can win up to £1,000 and see if they can face off of challenges out of Big Brother too. I'm sure you've seen it too. I have too. There's been like, I lost count, 15 new housemates entered, and they're already facing a new challenge where they had to work out the mole in the house. So one of the moles has entered in, they had to work out whose is whose, and they're saying that things are going to be absolute chaos. I mean, when chaos means crazy, when it comes to a few weeks of the cabin fever, you call it. I am so looking forward to seeing that. It's a new returning for the entertainment this season, and who goes? You decide. Right now to play is ZZ Top, Viva Las Vegas, which I thought this song was based on Elvis Presley, but this is going to be interesting.

0: man, does she feel like more woman or what? Queen of country pop, Shania Twain, Dirty Rosie on Midtown's radio. That is one of the greatest hits so far. It was BBC Radio 2 Live at Stirling last weekend. I hope you had fun there. Any of you people went there, where BBC Radio presenters and artists were there performing. So going to play you a few of them, like this one is Lulu's hit song so far, is I'm In Love Again.
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broadcasting to visitors, staff and patients in the Princess Royal Hospital, Heywood Heath, and in the community. This is Mid Downs Radio.

She was born the runway. Lady Gaga hit songs Runway on Middell's Radio, and big congratulations to her after saying hello to her new first baby being born with her fiancé. We're about 15 minutes to come up to 7 o'clock to come into news round. We've got plenty of more songs to play for you right now. Speaking of baby, gonna play you Justin Bieber's hit songs back in those times when he was popular, called Baby, as a one way to celebrate for Lady Gaga's first child being born.

definitely bring some boogies in our souls from last weekend of BBC Radio 2 of the performance. Chaka Khan and Snoop Dogg's hit song, Boogies in My Soul on Midtown's Radio. We'd like to hear that in live time too. It's nearly coming up to 7 o'clock. We've still got plenty of more music to play for you, like this one I'm going to play for you before that. It is Simple Minds that were performing there too. It is Don't You Forget About Me. And do not go anywhere, or after the news I'll be still here for more music and entertainment on Midtown's Radio.

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0: top stories this hour. Cameras are going to be installed in cots in England's neonatal units after an inquiry into Lucy Letby's murders. It found three babies killed by the former nurse at the Countess of Chester Hospital could have survived if police were called sooner. Dysfunctional management was also criticised. Dr. Susan Gilby says she witnessed that when she joined the hospital after Letby's arrest.
1: In particular, a disrespect and dislike from some of the senior executive team of doctors voicing their concerns and speaking up for their patients. I found that extremely concerning and odd.
0: Reform's leader in Wales has quit after being arrested at the weekend. Dan Thomas insists he's done nothing wrong. A court's heard motorists who saw footballer Raheem Sterling careering through rush hour traffic flooded police with calls about his driving. The former England star has admitted dangerous driving and possession of nitrous oxide after he crashed on the motorway near Farnborough in May. Our correspondent Rob Jones was at Basingstoke Magistrates Court.
2: Numerous witnesses, some of which is accompanied by dash cam footage, talk of Sterling weaving and swerving around the roads, at one point nearly colliding with the central reservation, all whilst inhaling nitrous oxide from a large white balloon.
0: Victims and survivors of the Southport stabbings have had their records inappropriately accessed by court staff. The Ministry of Justice has apologised. The state pension's likely to rise 3.9% next year after new data was released today. The benefits linked to the rate at which weekly wages are growing. And Ed Sheeran says the decision to drop rapper Macklemore as his support act was made by the tour's promoter, not him. Macklemore claimed yesterday he was axed by the singer, who was pressured by stadium owners about the rapper's on-stage support for Palestine. From Sky News, I'm...
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4: And for tonight's weather, partly cloudy coming after an hour at 8, and later on for the later for this evening and the rest of the night will be clearing skies up to down to 11 degrees. Following, we might facing for a chance of cloudy and the sunny spells tomorrow up to 19 degrees. And keep making sure you're watching the weather reports going, ladies and gentlemen, because weathers are changing. We may facing another bit of warm weather next week. And that's the weather. 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
4: Welcome back, listeners. This is Ellen Simons along with your lovely people around as it's dinner time. This is Midlands Radio. 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While you're enjoying your dinner, here's the Queen herself. It's Whitney Houston, greatest love of all.

0: beautiful. We love you, Whitney Houston. I reckon this is one of the greatest songs than in the Bodyguard song, I Will Always Love You. One of the greatest love songs of all time, that is celebrating 40 years as we're still playing some of the songs of the 1986. Don't forget to still ask a song request for playing for Not Back in 1986, or we remember those times that you like to share a story about those years too. Alright, it's time to shout out a happy birthday to the celebrities, and of course it's your birthday today. Happy birthday! We've got a huge list so far today right here. I'm going to shout out to you. I'm going to do as quick as I can to get things going for the songs I'm going to play for you. So first of all, happy birthday to Prince Harry. He is 42 today. Happy birthday, Prince Harry. I hope you're having a lovely day with your families, and I hope these get in touch with things. Happy birthday to one of my favourites, murder mystery author of all times, Agatha Christie. She would have been 136 today. Happy birthday, Agatha Christie. I loved your books of all those great stories of murder mystery solving with Hercule Poirot, I'm trying to say here. Happy birthday to Bruce Rathaman. He's the best known who voiced as Mowgli from the Disney Jungle Book and Christopher Robbins from Winnie the Pooh. He is 71 today as he's following his father's footsteps to become a movie producer or movie director. So great legacy of work he's doing. Happy birthday to Colleen O'Shaughnessy. I'm trying my best here. You probably know her voiced as Tails, one of Sonic the Hedgehog's best friends who has two tails and can fly through all the greatest voiceover for all those other Sonic the Hedgehog movies, video games, and so on. She is 55 today. Happy birthday to Faye Rea. I'm sure you know her, but I'm just thinking it'll best to be known her for one of her greatest movies back in the 40s and 30s. She's the best known in one of those King Kong movies. She's 119 today. Happy birthday to the special one, Jake Cherry. He's best known from the two movies of the Nightmares, I mean, not Nightmares, Night of the Museum, sorry. He's the best known as playing the Larry's son. He is 30 today. Happy birthday. And happy birthday to Jimmy Carr. He's the best known for laughing comedian for the Big Fat Quiz of the Year and the Countdown. He is 54 today. Happy birthday, Jimmy Carr. Looking forward to the coming the end of the year for another series of the Big Fat Quiz of the Year. Sure you know him from the Americas of the Comedian and known him from the movie The Wiz as a Tin Man, Nipsey Russell. He is 128 today. Happy birthday, Nipsey. And finally, I'd like to shout out to the brilliant Ian Hadlow. You are 70 today. Happy birthday, Ian. I'd like to say a big thank you for doing everything you did for us at Midday Radio, for all the showing for me, for the system and the engineering and so on. You deserve a shout out, and I assure you you hear us right now. I'd like to say a big thank you and happy birthday to you. For right now, we're going to play a special treat for you, as it's Bruce Rathaman's birthday today. He's the best known playing as Mowgli the Man Cub in the movie of the Jungle Book, which will be celebrating 60 years next year. It is one of the greatest songs of all time. It's Bare Necessity, one of Baloo's the Bear's greatest songs, where show Mowgli is what it's like to live in the nature's way and his life of things if he wants to stay in the jungle. Even though it's not him singing, it's one of his friend named Phil Harris who sings the song Bare Necessity, but he is singing on this one, so we have to wait for someone near the end. If you know the song, I'd like to see you, like to hear you sing along too. I'd like to say, hit it, old Papa Bear.
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1: Yeah, man!
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Oh, that was Nipsey Russell singing that song, Slide Some Oil to Me, from the movie back in 1978, almost like Wizard of Oz, but in the black culture way of it. The Wiz, when he plays as a Tin Man, and when Dorothy and the Scarecrow notice him, they try to help him to get moving again, so he can come along with them to see if they can meet the Wizard and give him his heart. And speaking of that, we're going to play for you Michael Jackson's song, because to let me tell you the truth, that Michael Jackson was in that movie too, The Wiz, and the one way to celebrate for

such a great song, isn't it? Prince, Purple Rain on Midtown's radio. It just goes on and on and on. I think we're going to stop it right here because I haven't got much time for it. But it's such a great song of this one, isn't it? And remembering a good old Prince too. Also, we're going to honor today remembering 2 years since Michael Jackson's brother, the Jackson 5, Tito Jackson. He passed away 2 years ago today. We're going to bring such honor to him to bring how much it meant for the Jackson brothers and the releasing of the movie Michael Jackson to show all his story, how he became Michael Jackson, along with the help of his brothers and his family too. He must have been so lucky to have a family to bring such entertainers for the bringing part of this new ways of the decades of it. So to play for this one to honor his day, it is him along with Michael Jackson and his brothers, Blame It on the Boogie. And spoiler alert, to let you all know that you did not hear that after releasing the Michael Jackson's biopic movie, there's going to be number 2. Yes, the sequel is coming up very, very soon, hopefully maybe next year, for all you younger generations to know more about Michael Jackson. Anyway, it's Blame It on the Boogie.

James Blunt, Your Beautiful, he was performing at Stirling for BBC Radio 2, and he did have a way of entertainment through the crowds. It was surfing with a rubber boat through the crowds, just like the way of the waving or carrying people through the crowds. Such a classic way of it. It is coming to nearly 7:25. This is Ellen Simons on your Tuesday evening on Music Fun on Middays Radio, keeping you entertainment, keep things going on your evenings. Like this one I'm going to play for you, it is Fleetwood Mac, Wonders on Middays Radio.

heard her while driving or performing at the Stirling BBC Radio 2 Live. That was Amelie Sandys, I'm sure I say it, sorry. It's next to me on Middows Radio. Still to come, we're going to play The Sledgehammer by Peter Gabriel. But first, I'd like to shout out to you all that the autumn show is coming for the showground this month between the 26th and the 27th of September of the weekend, which I believe is next week. So any people who got nothing planned for next weekend, please come over to the showground for the new autumn show, where they have do dog shows, fruit and vegetable competitions, the tractors, animals, horse shows, dog shows, you named it. Anything that they'll give you to give your day more entertainment. Without further ado, it is Sledgehammer.

0: DMC, Walk This Way, back in 1986 of the song, 40 years ago. Well, I just found out that today, celebrating 40 years today, is the Freddie Mercury and Queen, Who Wants to Live Forever. So I like to play you this one, but we don't have much time, I'm sorry, but I like to shout out to tell you that today, celebrating 40 years of the Queen, Who Wants to Live Forever. Right now I'm going to play for you, going to celebrate 40 years of one of the movies back in 1986. It's called American Tale. It's this famous animated musical movie where the young mouse immigrates to America, where they say it's a place where you could do and be anything you want, only to escape where there's cats, and they keep hearing rumors there are no cats in America. Well, young little immigrant mouse named Philippe, who has the big adventures when he learns that there are cats in America, tried to warn his family and friends, but then got caught, and then he ends up making a new friend, a friendly cat who doesn't want to be with other cat members. He wants to be friends with Mouse. So this is a special song. This is called A Duo in the American Tale movie.
1: I like butterflies with big golden wings and blue and green tips.
2: Me too!
1: Yeah. I like Swiss cheese ice cream.
2: Me too!
1: You too, too? Wait a minute. What's your favorite book?
2: The Brothers Karamazov.
1: The Brothers Karamazov. I can't believe it! I can tell we got an awful lot in common. Even though we look as different as can be, we don't even have to try to see things eye to eye. It just comes to us naturally. Come to think of it, I think we fit together. Playing cat and mouse won't

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We'll be there to pick each other off the floor. Anytime you're feeling glum, count on me to be a chum.

0: No, don't stop. 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We're a duo. A duo. A pair of lovers who were meant to be a duo. A duo. It's true. If we're ever in a stew, we know we can make it through. 'Cause you've got me and I.
1: Yes, sir, indeed. That was a duo back in the 1986 movie, An American Tale. We're coming to near the end of the show, ladies and gentlemen. I'd like to say to this before we can play the final song for tonight. It's happening. The wait is finally over. Grab your dance partner and hit the dance floor as we'll be seeing more glamour show. You guessed it. Da da da da da da da da da da da da. Just won the National Television Award last week. Is this truly Calm Dancing 2026. All 15 famous faces will be taking the challenge to hit the dance floor to give their chance to see what they got to win this year's dancing. There'll be familiar faces, and knowing that the three people will be taking the place for Tez Daly and Claudia Winkleman, Josh Whittlecombe, Emma Willis, and the famous professional dancer that we all love, I like to call him JJ, will be taking the spot of Tez Daly. Also, your favourite judges will be there too. We'll Greville Hallwards will finally get a 10 this year for one of those contestants. Fingers crossed for it, but it's happening this week on Sunday, so don't miss it. It's a way to end for this show, but speaking of dancing, we're going to keep on dancing till it comes to the 8 o'clock news. It is Lionel Richie, Dancing on the Ceiling. Thank you for listening. This has been Ellen Simons. I'll see you all join me tomorrow at 11 a.m. for more music and entertainment. Paul B will be taking over after the news. Until then, have a good week, stay safe, and I'll see you real soon.

0: all of the day and all of the night. 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
2: From the moment you decide to have a baby, her health is in your hands. 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
6: Top stories this hour. A report suggested three babies murdered by Lucy Letby could have been saved if staff at the Countess of Chester Hospital followed safeguarding procedures. Lady Justice Thirlwall's inquiry hit out at dysfunctional management and parents being left in the dark about investigations into the nurse who killed seven patients. Tamlyn Bolton represents some of the victims' families.
7: To the extent that the executives thought about the parents at all, they considered it better to say nothing in the belief a police investigation would lead nowhere.
6: Reform UK is searching for a new leader in Wales after Dan Thomas resigned following his arrest at the weekend. He denies wrongdoing after being questioned on suspicion of assault and controlling or coercive behaviour. That's as one of his party's Welsh Parliament members, Sarah Cooper-Lissad, announced she was defecting to Plaid Cymru.
8: But whatever happens to that will be damaging in itself. The second thing is the governance is not there. Whatever you think of that, that is a problem. It's just going to go from chaos to chaos to chaos. And then you've got the funding saga with a Nigel Farage donation.
6: Reform UK says it planned to expel her over what it calls her separatist sympathies. An inquest jury has concluded a Stormont department which oversees an underground tunnel system may bear some responsibility for a 14-year-old boy's death. Noah Donoghue's body was discovered in a storm drain in North Belfast 6 days after he disappeared in June 2020. Iranians living in the UK are being warned that they could be targeted by spyware developed by the regime. Activists, journalists and dissidents could have their emails and messages accessed by the software. The cost of filling a family car with fuel has risen by £5 since the start of the month. That's according to new analysis by the RAC. And reading for pleasure could boost mental health and brain power. Researchers say it can improve memory, attention and empathy.
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Hi, this is The Sounds of the 60s on Middowns Radio with Paul B. The decade started with Elvis coming out of the army and ended up with his triumphant comeback concert. It saw the rise of the Mersey Sound and later the Summer of Love and Woodstock. It saw the British invasion of the American charts led by the Beatles and the Rolling Stones, matched by homegrown talent led by the Beach Boys and Bob Dylan. It was a decade of swinging London, Twiggy and Mary Quant. It was the era of the miniskirt and the minicar. So join me, Paul B, as we journey through the best of the sounds of the 60s here on Middowns Radio.

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1: For inpatients at the Princess Royal Hospital in Haymarket, the hospital pharmacy is on the first floor of the hospital, where it is open from 8:30 in the morning to 5 o'clock in the afternoon, from Monday through to Friday. 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

0: 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And this is Paul B. Time for another classic track.
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0: Well, that's about it from me for now. Thank you for listening. This has been Sound of the 60s with Paul B. Coming up next, the news on the hour. 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

Hello and welcome to Soul on Soul. Over the next hour, I will bring you the best of soul music. Tracks from Tamla Motown, Stax, Atlantic, Chess, all those great soul labels. So let's go on into the groove with a classic track.

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1: 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Volunteers are local people who give their time to help others. They enjoy doing this to help improve the quality of the care we offer here at the Princess Royal Hospital. The teaching hospital is also supported by a number of voluntary organisations that generously give their time to raise funds to provide equipment and facilities for patients and staff. If you are interested in joining the friendly team of volunteers or one of the other charitable organisations, please contact Julie Wiseman at julie.wiseman@bsuh.nhs.uk or call the Princess Royal Hospital on 01444 441881.
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1: Every day, people in Mid-Sussex go hungry for reasons ranging from redundancy to receiving an unexpected bill on a low income. The Mid-Sussex food banks provide a minimum of 3 days' emergency food and support to people in crisis in Mid-Sussex. Care professionals such as doctors, health visitors, social workers, the Citizens Advice Bureau and the police identify people who need help and issue them with a food bank voucher. The food bank clients then bring their voucher to a food bank centre. Volunteers meet clients over a cup of tea or free hot meal and are able to signpost people to agencies able to solve the long-term problem. The food bank also runs a rural delivery service, which takes emergency food boxes to clients living in rural areas who cannot afford to get to a food bank. There are Mid-Sussex food banks in Hayward Heath, Burgess Hill and East Grinstead. If you think that you need help from the food bank to feed your family and yourself, then talk to your doctor, nurse or social worker, or go to the local Citizens Advice Bureau for further advice. The Mid-Sussex food banks, helping with hunger in a crisis.
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0: Well, thanks for listening. This has been Soul on Soul with Soul Me. Coming up next on the hour is the news. 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
4: The top stories this hour. A report suggested three babies murdered by Lucy Letby could have been saved if staff at the Countess of Chester Hospital followed safeguarding procedures. Lady Justice Thirlwall's inquiry hit out at dysfunctional management and parents being left in the dark about investigations into the nurse who killed seven patients. Tamlyn Bolton represents some of the victims' families.
5: To the extent that the executives thought about the parents at all, they considered it better to say nothing in the belief a police investigation would lead nowhere.
4: A large search is underway in Suffolk for a three-year-old boy who went missing in the village of Brantham this afternoon. Police have asked villagers to search their sheds, gardens and outbuildings for Noah. Reform UK searching for a new leader in Wales after Dan Thomas resigned following his arrest at the weekend. He denies wrongdoing after being questioned on suspicion of assault and controlling or coercive behaviour. The mum of a 14-year-old boy who was found dead in a Belfast storm drain 6 years ago says her son was failed by a storming department and the police. An inquest jury has concluded the ministry, which oversees an underground tunnel system where he was found, may bear some responsibility for Noah Donoghue's death in 2020. Infrastructure Minister Liz Kimmins says she accepts the findings.
6: I want to put out there that I unreservedly accept the findings of the inquest. And I suppose as Minister, I will ensure that my department learns from the lessons that have been identified and will take that forward in everything that we do.
4: A warning's gone out about Iranian spyware targeting activists, journalists and dissidents in the UK. The software can collect information about a target's contacts, emails and social media messages. And three supporting acts have quit Ed Sheeran's tour after rapper Macklemore was dropped over his pro-Palestine comments. Aaron Rowe, the band Bioga and Phineas say they're withdrawing in solidarity with the rapper. From Sky News, I'm...
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0: In 1938, Lady Reading founded a voluntary service whose goal was to help Britain deal with the biggest issues of the day.
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7: The ultimate strength of the nation lies in the character of the men and women who are that nation.
3: And the voluntary service is an integral part of that character.
0: The beliefs we set out with in 1938 are as relevant now as they always were. 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
8: One goal, one voice. 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
1: Hello, my name is Sally and I'm a registered nurse. I've qualified as either a child nurse, an adult nurse or a mental health nurse. I work throughout the hospital, but you may also find me working in GP surgeries, the community, which includes seeing patients in their own homes, nursing and residential homes, schools, the prison service and the police force. On the wards, I will care for a group of patients every day. Some of my responsibilities include taking bloods and inserting cannulas, setting up fluid drips and blood transfusions, checking and giving drugs, preparing patients for operations, responding to emergencies with doctors, discussing patient progress and talking to families, organising staff rotas and mentoring student and junior nurses. We work closely with other healthcare professionals, including doctors, healthcare assistants, physiotherapists and occupational therapists, to ensure patients receive the best possible care and support.
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0: 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Middowns Radio Hospital Information. Throughout your life, your personal details may change for one reason or another. It's very important that the hospital holds an accurate record of these for you. Please ensure you notify your GP of any changes to your personal details, or if urgent, please contact the hospital before your next attendance. If you already have an appointment, then you can call the number on your appointment letter and speak to one of the booking team, who can update your records for you over the phone. You can also ask your consultant secretary to do this for you. Alternatively, you can tell us in person when you come for your next appointment.
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0: Thank you for listening. This has been Ian the Busman. Coming up next will be the news on the hour. 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
4: The top stories this hour. Cameras are going to be installed in cots in England's neonatal units after an inquiry into Lucy Letby's murders. It found three babies killed by the former nurse at the Countess of Chester Hospital could have survived if police were called sooner. Dysfunctional management was also criticised. Dr. Susan Gilby joined the hospital as an executive 3 weeks after Letby's arrest.
5: In particular, a disrespect and dislike from some of the senior executive team of doctors voicing their concerns and speaking up for their patients. I found that extremely concerning and odd.
4: A search is underway in Suffolk for a three-year-old boy who went missing in the village of Brantham this afternoon. Police have asked locals to help in the search for Noah. An inquest jury's concluded a Stormont department which oversees an underground tunnel system may bear some responsibility for a 14-year-old boy's death. Noah Donoghue's body was discovered in a storm drain in North Belfast in June 2020. Reform UK is searching for a new leader in Wales after Dan Thomas resigned following his arrest at the weekend. He denies wrongdoing after being questioned on suspicion of assault and controlling or coercive behaviour. Arsenal maintain their winning start to the season as a youthful lineup beat Ipswich 4-2 in the EFL Cup. Liverpool, meanwhile, qualify by beating Tottenham 3-1, helped by a fantastic late goal from Dominic Szoboszlai. Manager Andoni Areola says the young players impressed.
6: After the other day, I think it was clear that we needed energy, we needed fresh legs, we needed people, that players that can give us this intensity. I think in the games, no, that we've shown this level, no, of aggressiveness, of willingness to recover the ball high, of, I think we looked better.
4: Premier League teams Fulham and Brentford also went through. And three support acts have quit Ed Sheeran's tour after rapper Macklemore was dropped over his pro-Palestinian comments. Aaron Rowe, Phineas and Lucas Graham all posted to social media that they're withdrawing in solidarity with the rapper. That's the latest. I'm Stevie Shane.
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